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1: Casey Kasem has unlocked the American Top 40 vaults and is replaying original shows from the 80s. This week, Casey takes you back to May 30th, 1981. 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

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Together, we are all New Brunswick. We are the true North, strong and free. 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
3: Good morning. The Supreme Court of Canada has declined to hear an appeal in the Wollastoqwe First Nations land title case. The highest court's decision not to hear the appeal means private industrial forest land in New Brunswick will remain excluded from the Wollastoqwe ownership claim. That was a ruling of the Court of Appeal here, which will now serve as the final word on the matter. The court ruled last December that land held by private forestry companies like Irving's should be excluded and removed from the case. The companies successfully argued they had no role in that land being seized from First Nations. Meanwhile, the Supreme Court says it will hear an appeal over the closure of two northern New Brunswick courthouses. A group of mayors on the Acadian Peninsula pressed the case to the country's highest court after the former Higgs government shut down courthouses in Caraquet and Tracadie. Initially, a judge ordered the government to reconsider the closures for potentially violating Francophone language rights, but the Court of Appeal later sided with the government. Well, the Supreme Court of Canada now says it will hear an appeal of that decision, but a date has not yet been set. Not much of a change at the pumps overnight after the big drops yesterday. Regular self-serve this morning is down another 1.6 cents a liter with a maximum of $1.87.6. Diesel and furnace oil down another 2.3 cents to maximums of $2.23.8 and $2.16.9 respectively. A man whose murder charges were stayed in Fredericton last year due to a policing error is now wanted in British Columbia on assault charges. BCRC MP confirmed to Brunswick News Joshua John McIsaac's wanted in that province on three charges dating to last September in the Okanagan Valley. McIsaac was one of two people charged with second-degree murder in the shooting death of Corey Markey in Fredericton in 2021. Also, one of four charged with first-degree murder in the death of Brandon Patrick Donlan in March of 2022. Last summer, all of those charges were stayed, which led to an apology from the Fredericton police and sparked an independent investigation into police practices. In sports, Team Canada shut down the U.S. 4-0 to move into the semifinals at the World Hockey Championship against Finland tomorrow. In baseball, Blue Jays had a 2-1 win in Baltimore. Red Sox were pounded by Atlanta 10-2. Yankees were off. In the NBA's Western Final, the Spurs overpowered the Thunder 118-91 to force Game 7 in their Western Final tomorrow. Now you're up to date. I'm Darrell Good.
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4: Mainly cloudy today, chance of showers and a high of 8 degrees. More of the same tonight, cloudy, possible showers and dropping to plus 4 overnight. And the same again for tomorrow, chance of showers, cloudy and a high of 7. Right now in the Hub City, we're at plus 5.
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0: DV Nicks, Edge of 17, 103.9, Max FM. It's Max Morning. Shano here with you. Plus 5 out there in the Hub City. Going to be cloudy and rainy today. Well, potentially rainy. There's a chance of showers. But today's going to be awesome regardless of the weather because Moncton Dragon Boat Festival is happening today. 21 years Greater Moncton Dragon Boat Festival has been a part of this. And the 2026 edition is going to be awesome. The grand total raised last year was almost $300,000. Yeah, it was $273,000. The most ever, the most to date. So we're hoping that this year is going to be another record-breaking year. And since 2006, they have raised just over $2,500,000, with 60% of that going to the Lions Sick Children's Fund, and the other 40% goes to the charities that the teams choose. Very, very cool. We're super excited to be down there today. That's going to be after the show, obviously, and into this afternoon. So hopefully Mother Nature is going to be like, you know what? Have a great day, and we're going to have a lot of fun. Lots more coming up in the show. If you're a dude like me and you are understanding that your wife is way out of your league and you're just waiting for her to wise up, well, there are rules, and these are rules according to men that help save marriages. Yeah, I'm going to give you a list of those things coming up here in just about 10 minutes.
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0: 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Max Morning, Shano here with you. I appreciate you keeping me company again this morning. You are always the best part of my morning. About 10 minutes ago, I mentioned that if you are like me and you are a man who is married and you realize that your wife is way out of your league or your partner is way out of your league, well, there's a list of rules. According to men, there are 7 things that help save marriages. And this is according to an article by Good Men Project. 1 on the list. 1 is mutual love. 2, respect. 3, acceptance. 4, shared values. 5, healthy boundaries. 6, shared goals. And 7, communication and conflict management. I think those are all very good things that help save marriages. And I try to abide by those rules. I didn't even know that those were the ones. Because my wife, like I said, is way out of my league and she's going to wise up any day now and I'm just going to wind up heartbroken and alone.
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0: A man who kidnapped a woman in Moncton in 2010 has been released from prison now. 78-year-old Romeo Cormier was sentenced to 18 years in prison in 2011 after a jury found him guilty of 6 charges related to the abduction and sexual assault of a woman. He kidnapped her from a busy downtown mall after she got off work. Cormier had initially been released on parole in 2022, but within a month, that release was suspended due to his hostile and violent behavior towards various female caseworkers. Now that he's been released on conditions again, the parole board says it's imposing a residency condition on a statutory release until his full sentence is completed. It'll require him to reside at a community residential facility or a psychiatric facility with closely monitored leaves. In sports, Team Canada will play Finland in a semifinal tomorrow at the World Championships after blanking the U.S. 4-0. On the diamonds, Blue Jays opened the series in Baltimore with a 2-1 win. Braves bashed Boston 10-2. Yankees had the day off. San Antonio forced Game 7 in the NBA's Western Final tomorrow with a 118-91 win over Oklahoma City last night. Now you're up to date. I'm Daryl Good.
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3: Mainly cloudy today, chance of showers and a high of 8 degrees. More of the same tonight, cloudy, possible showers and dropping to +4 overnight. And the same again for tomorrow, chance of showers, cloudy and a high of 7. Right now in the Hub City, we're at +5.
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0: Dancing on My Own Ground, Gowan 103.9, Max FM. Shano here with you, playing Moncton's greatest hits. And I mentioned Dragon Boat earlier. Yeah, the 21st edition of the Greater Moncton Dragon Boat Festival is happening today and tomorrow, but it's kicking off today. We're going to be a part of it all weekend. Very excited about that. But there's a lot more happening in the city this weekend as well, like Canada Circus Spectacular. It's happening this Sunday at the Moncton Coliseum, 2:30 p.m. It's set in an atmosphere of rock and roll, so be prepared for a thrilling, energized, and reimagined family circus experience. 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

0: 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Shano here with you. We're sitting at 5 degrees, looking at a high of 8 today. Some clouds and possible showers today as well. But this weekend is going to be awesome, regardless of the weather. As I mentioned it before, we've got the Dragon Boat Festival. Circus Spectacular Rocks is happening this weekend. And if you want to kick it old school this weekend, tomorrow night from 6 until 10, yeah, kick it old school and get home in time to sleep it off. We're talking about the Mixtape Social Club. It's happening at the Crown Plaza right in downtown. They loved it so much last year that they're doing it again this year. Last year did sell out, so make sure that you check that there are tickets available. But it is the Mixtape Social Club. It's happening tomorrow night, 6 until 10, Crown Plaza, DJ Miller Extreme playing those beats, and this is brought to you by Grapevine Events. Like I said, tickets are on sale, and you can check them out via Eventbrite. You can also find that on our website, 1039maxfm.com, but there's nothing like partying and still getting a good night's sleep.
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0: 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Max Mornings with your old buddy Shano. 11 minutes after 7 o'clock, we are sitting at 5 degrees. Little chilly, little damp this morning, but let's make it a little bit better with a nice hot cup of tea. What am I talking about? I'm talking about Hollywood gossip here, but I can't spill that tea until I pour a cup. Tea. Wow. Naughty But Nice says Alex Rodriguez allegedly reached out to Jennifer Lopez after his split with Jacqueline Cordeiro. Asora says Alex never fully got over Jennifer. The relationship meant everything to him, and once he became single again, reaching out felt inevitable. He's not pretending the past didn't happen, but he absolutely misses her presence in his life. There's still a tremendous amount of affection there. Ah, Jacqueline, you'll always be my silver medal! Jennifer Lopez told ABC that she should have became single sooner, saying, I should have done it sooner. I've been doing it all wrong. Are you crazy? I'm not doing anything to ruin how I feel right now. I'll meet somebody somewhere one day if they're good enough. There was always someone in my life and so many things that I felt like were out of my control. I've gotten to the point where I really trust myself and appreciate myself a little bit more, instead of being so hard on myself and always trying to prove myself. Clearly, she's still Jenny from the blah! Perez Hilton says Taylor Swift and Travis Kelce's upcoming wedding is being cloaked in secrecy. A source says, to this day, no one knows exactly who attended Ed Sheeran's wedding, and that's the model for this one. Total secrecy. And no one has ever seen Blake Lively's wedding photos aside from a few curated pictures in Martha Stewart weddings of the decor and food. That's the plan here. Keep it totally locked down and then release a handful of photos, just like with their engagement. Friday teacup spike. Yeah! And that's all the hot Hollywood tea for today. We've got your old school music news coming up in just about 10 minutes.
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0: 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Shano here with you for Max Mornings. 722. We're sitting at 5 degrees. I've cleaned up all that hot Hollywood tea I spilled earlier. You know, I gotta get better at drinking tea. I don't know what the deal is there, but just really not good at it. Anyway, now it's time to take a trip through time with your old school music news. Kicking things off, back in 1971, 36 Grateful Dead fans were treated for hallucinations caused by LSD after they unwittingly drank spiked apple juice served at a gig in San Francisco's Winterland. Moving ahead to 1983, the American schoolboy band A New Edition, which included Bobby Brown, were at number one on the UK singles chart with Candy Girl. Songwriter and producer Maurice Starr discovered New Edition performing at a local talent show. Starr went on to produce and write for the New Kids on the Block. And in 1991, after just completing the recording of the Nevermind album, Nirvana played a last-minute show at the Jabberjaw in Los Angeles. In the audience was Iggy Pop, Dave Grohl's girlfriend, and L7 bassist Jennifer Finch, who had brought along her best friend, Courtney Love. And that's your old school music news for May 29th. And if you didn't know, now you know.
1: And knowing is half the battle. G.I. Joe!
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1: Plant in Tantramar has now received a regulatory approval from the Energy and Utilities Board. It approved NB Power's 25-year partnership agreement with U.S.-based Pro Energy to build and run the plant. The project near Center Village will see gas and diesel turbines generating up to 500 megawatts of electricity, 100 megawatts to be sold in Nova Scotia. And while approving the operating deal, the EUB had sharp criticism for NB Power for not following its own investment rules and failing to provide information. The Tantramar plant still needs to obtain environmental approval, though, and undergo a Mi'kmaq rights process before it can proceed. Researchers at the Université de Moncton are testing an artificial intelligence program they hope could ease hospital overcrowding. Working with the Vitalité Health Network, the system analyzes anonymous patient data to predict how long someone may need a hospital bed. Health officials tell CBC hospitals in the Francophone network are operating at about 95% capacity, well above the safe target of 85%. A pilot project's currently being developed for the Dr. Georges Dumont Hospital with plans to expand it province-wide if successful. A man who kidnapped a woman in Moncton in 2010 has been released from prison now. 78-year-old Romeo Cormier was sentenced to 18 years in prison in 2011 after a jury found him guilty of six charges related to the abduction and sexual assault of a woman. He kidnapped her from a busy downtown mall after she got off work. Cormier had initially been released on parole in 2022, but within a month, that release was suspended due to his hostile and violent behavior towards various female caseworkers. Now that he's been released on conditions again, the parole board says it's imposing a residency condition on a statutory release until his full sentence is completed. It'll require him to reside at a community residential facility or a psychiatric facility with closely monitored leaves. In sports, Team Canada will play Finland in a semifinal tomorrow at the World Championships after blanking the U.S. 4-0. On the diamonds, Blue Jays opened the series in Baltimore with a 2-1 win. Braves bashed Boston 10-2. Yankees had the day off. San Antonio forced Game 7 in the NBA's Western Final tomorrow with a 118-91 win over Oklahoma City last night. Now you're up to date. I'm Daryl Good.
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3: Mainly cloudy today, chance of showers and a high of 8 degrees. More of the same tonight, cloudy, possible showers and dropping to plus 4 overnight. And the same again for tomorrow, chance of showers, cloudy and a high of 7. Right now in the Hub City, we're at plus 5.
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0: 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Max Morning, Shano here with you. We are coming up on quarter to eight. We are still sitting at 5 degrees, and I'm over on the website, 103.9maxfm.com. I'm checking out today's web poll question, powered by Vogue Optical. Today's web poll question: do you work a side hustle to help make ends meet? Yes or no? The Financial Post recently reported the state of the Canadian economy is uncertain, and many citizens are responding to that by working side hustles to bring in a little extra income. In fact, recent estimates, put as many as 28% of Canadians working side hustles. 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

0: 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It's Moncton's greatest hit. Your pal Shano here with you. I'm very excited because today is Dragon Boat Festival Day. We're heading down to Jones Lake here this afternoon. We're going to have ourselves an awesome time because students are going to be racing and they've all earned a ton of money to help the Lions Sick Children's Fund and a charity of their choosing. Big shout out as well to the title sponsor, Ehrman Plumbing and Heating, and we are stoked to be the media sponsor for this event each and every year. It's always such a good time, so head down there today and feel the energy.
1: 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This week is from June 5th, 1971. That's when the Honeycomb put it in the want ads. The Osmonds were double loving. The Bells asked us to stay a while, and The Fuzz loved you for all seasons. 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
3: Ever get a thank you card from the gas station? 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
5: Good morning. The Supreme Court of Canada has declined to hear an appeal in the Wollastoqwei First Nations land title case. The highest court's decision not to hear the appeal means private industrial forest land in New Brunswick will remain excluded from the Wollastoqwei ownership claim. That was a ruling of the Court of Appeal here, which will now serve as the final word on the matter. The court ruled last December that land held by private forestry companies like Irving should be excluded and removed from the case. The companies successfully argued they had no role in that land being seized from First Nations. Meanwhile, the Supreme Court says it will hear an appeal over the closure of two northern New Brunswick courthouses. A group of mayors on the Acadian Peninsula pressed the case to the country's highest court after the former Higgs government shut down courthouses in Caraquet and Tracadie. Initially, a judge ordered the government to reconsider the closures for potentially violating Francophone language rights, but the Court of Appeal later sided with the government. Well, the Supreme Court of Canada now says it will hear an appeal of that decision, but a date has not yet been set. Not much of a change at the pumps overnight after the big drops yesterday. Regular self-serve this morning is down another 1.6 cents a liter with a maximum of $1.87.6. Diesel and furnace oil down another 2.3 cents to maximums of 223.8 and 216.9 respectively. A man whose murder charges were stayed in Fredericton last year due to a policing error is now wanted in British Columbia on assault charges. BCRC MP confirmed to Brunswick News Joshua John McIsaac's wanted in that province on three charges dating to last September in the Okanagan Valley. McIsaac was one of two people charged with second-degree murder in the shooting death of Corey Markey in Fredericton in 2021. Also, one of four charged with first-degree murder in the death of Brandon Patrick Donlan in March of 2022. Last summer, all of those charges were stayed, which led to an apology from the Fredericton police and sparked an independent investigation into police practices. In sports, Team Canada shut down the U.S. 4-0 to move into the semifinals at the World Hockey Championship against Finland tomorrow. In baseball, Blue Jays had a 2-1 win in Baltimore. Red Sox were pounded by Atlanta 10-2. Yankees were off. In the NBA's Western Final, the Spurs overpowered the Thunder 118-91 to force Game 7 in their Western Final tomorrow. Now you're up to date. I'm Daryl Good.
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8: Mainly cloudy today. Chance of showers and a high of 8 degrees. More of the same tonight. Cloudy, possible showers and dropping to plus 4 overnight. And the same again for tomorrow. Chance of showers, cloudy and a high of 7. Right now in the Hub City, we're at plus 5.
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0: 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Today's question of the D, I wanted to know, what do you order every time you go eat? Now, I understand that when you go out to eat, you don't always order the same thing, but you absolutely have that staple. I do. It used to be a club sandwich. Then it turned into nachos. And now it's probably wings. Everywhere I go, if that's on the list, that's probably what I'm going to order. That's what I want to know. Head over to the Facebook page, facebook.com/Moncton's Greatest Hits. Let me know, what do you order every time you go out to eat? We're going to read some of your answers coming up here in just about 10 minutes.
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0: 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Yes, we are. Your pal Shano here with you. We are just past 20 after 8, 6 degrees out there in the Hub City, and we're talking Shano's question of the day. It's posted over on the Facebook page, facebook.com/Moncton's Greatest Hits. Today's question of the day, if you missed it earlier, I wanted to know, what do you order every time you go out to eat? Now, I understand that's going to vary a little bit, but you must have that staple. Like I said earlier, for me, it originally was like a club sandwich. Then that evolved into nachos, and now it's probably wings. Those are the ones that I'm like, you know what? It's hard to say no to those things. Eric says, typically calamari or escargot for an app, and then for the meal, I enjoy a fresh pasta dish. Eric, you sound fancy there, man. Lois says, to be honest, no matter what meal, I usually get a Western on whole wheat bread. That does sound good as well. Lynn, shrimp scampi spaghetti or fish and chips at Rosano's. Yummy. That does sound yummy. And once again, I've done it to myself. My tummy is a little bit grumbly.
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1: Good morning. That controversial proposed gas power plant in Tantramar has now received a regulatory approval from the Energy and Utilities Board. It approved NB Power's 25-year partnership agreement with U.S.-based Pro Energy to build and run the plant. The project near Center Village will see gas and diesel turbines generating up to 500 megawatts of electricity, 100 megawatts to be sold in Nova Scotia. And while approving the operating deal, the EUB had sharp criticism for NB Power for not following its own investment rules and failing to provide information. The Tantramar plant still needs to obtain environmental approval, though, and undergo a Mi'kmaq rights process before it can proceed. Researchers at the Université de Moncton are testing an artificial intelligence program they hope could ease hospital overcrowding. Working with the Vitalité Health Network, the system analyzes anonymous patient data to predict how long someone may need a hospital bed. Health officials tell CBC hospitals in the Francophone network are operating at about 95% capacity, well above the safe target of 85%. A pilot project's currently being developed for the Dr. Georges Eldemont Hospital with plans to expand it province-wide if successful. A man who kidnapped a woman in Moncton in 2010 has been released from prison now. 78-year-old Romeo Cormier was sentenced to 18 years in prison in 2011 after a jury found him guilty of six charges related to the abduction and sexual assault of a woman. He kidnapped her from a busy downtown mall after she got off work. Cormier had initially been released on parole in 2022, but within a month that release was suspended due to his hostile and violent behavior towards various female caseworkers. Now that he's been released on conditions again, the parole board says it's imposing a residency condition on a statutory release until his full sentence is completed. It'll require him to reside at a community residential facility or a psychiatric facility with closely monitored leaves. In sports, Team Canada will play Finland in a semifinal tomorrow at the World Championships after blanking the U.S. 4-0. On the diamonds, Blue Jays opened the series in Baltimore with a 2-1 win. Braves bashed Boston 10-2. Yankees had the day off. San Antonio forced Game 7 in the NBA's Western Final tomorrow with a 118-91 win over Oklahoma City last night. Now you're up to date. I'm Daryl Good.
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2: Mainly cloudy today, chance of showers and a high of 8 degrees. More of the same tonight, cloudy, possible showers and dropping to plus 4 overnight. And the same again for tomorrow, chance of showers, cloudy and a high of 7. Right now in the Hub City, we're at plus 5.
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0: The Cure Friday, I'm in love, and it is Friday, and I am in love. 103.9 Max FM. We're heading down this afternoon to Jones Lake for the Greater Moncton Dragon Boat Festival. Hard to believe this thing's been going on for 21 years. You know, back in 2006, the Greater Moncton Dragon Boat Festival, presented by Ehrman Plumbing and Heating, hosted only 3 schools and 5 boats from our local high schools in the festival. If you fast forward to today, 2026, this weekend, today alone, May 29th, they're going to be hosting 14 schools and 48 boats. That is unbelievable. Tantramar Regional High School, who has participated since the very beginning, is likely to top $500,000 raised this year. I believe that's in total, but that is incredible. And yes, that is $500,000. Riverview High is just over $300,000 in total over the years, and Moncton High just over $175,000. Going to be an incredible weekend. Come on down to Jones Lake and be a part of the fun, the energy these kids bring. The students, man, they are off the chart.
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Tom Cochran, Life is a Highway, 103.9 Max FM. It's Max Mornings, and it's coming to an end. Yeah, done for the day. Thank you so much for being the best part of my morning. Thank you so much for being an incredible part of my week. I'll be back with you again next week, and we'll have ourselves some more fun. And until then, you keep being you. It's the best person you can be. Come down this afternoon right around 3 o'clock so you can enjoy all the coolness that is the Greater Moncton Dragon Boat Festival. We're going to be down there cheering them on and having some fun. And to send me out, it's Prince, When Doves Cry.

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10: Mainly cloudy today, scattered showers, windy, cool with the high only 8. Mainly cloudy tonight with a chance of showers. The winds will ease this evening, low overnight plus 4. Mainly cloudy again tomorrow with a chance of showers, windy again, high near 7. Cloudy Sunday and up to 10.
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5: Cloudy with a chance of showers this afternoon, a high of 8. For tonight, cloudy with a chance of showers, a low plus 4 overnight. For Saturday, mainly cloudy with a chance of showers, high tomorrow of 7. And for Sunday, cloudy and a high of 10.
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10: Mainly cloudy with a chance of showers this afternoon. A high of 8 for tonight. Cloudy with a chance of showers. A low of plus 4 overnight. For Saturday, mainly cloudy with a chance of showers. High tomorrow of 7. And for Sunday, cloudy and a high of

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8: Cloudy with a chance of showers this afternoon, a high of 8. For tonight, cloudy with a chance of showers, a low of plus 4 overnight. For Saturday, mainly cloudy with a chance of showers, high tomorrow of 7. And for Sunday, cloudy and a high of 10.
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0: Traveling will breeze and handle with care. Greatest hits for the Maritimes on your Friday. I'm Nathan. I don't know if you've ever tried to fight a traffic ticket, but it's not often that it gets dismissed because the police officer who issued it asked it to be dismissed because they were wrong. Yes. A Florida woman was allegedly holding a phone while driving. The ticket was given because of violating the state's wireless communication law. The woman posted a TikTok video questioning how she could be seen holding a device in her right hand when she doesn't have one. Okay, so she only has a left hand, and I guess the police officer said she was holding the phone in her right hand. So the court hearing that was scheduled for this past Tuesday was canceled following the officer's request for dismissal. So, I mean, I'm not sure if we would all have evidence that makes it that blatantly obvious that we didn't commit an infraction. But, if you get accused for holding a phone with a hand that doesn't exist, I would fight that ticket too.
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8: 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It's your pal Shano down here at Jones Lake for the 2026 edition of the Greater Moncton Dragon Boat Festival. Off the charts this year. It's going to be incredible. The students are here getting ready to race the boats. They are jacked up. We got face paint. We got bright colors. We got a lot of fun in store for today. 21 years of Greater Moncton Dragon Boat Festival starting today. The grand total last year raised was $273,000. That was the most that they've ever raised, and we are hoping to beat that again this year. Let's go for another record-breaking year. Since 2006, we have raised just over $2,500,000, and approximately 60% of that has gone to the Lions Sick Children's Fund, and the other 40% has gone to the charities that the teams have chosen. It's very cool. The Dragon Boat Festival is a great time each and every year, so come down here today and be a part of the fun, and then again tomorrow, we're going to be here having another incredible day.
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0: What does it take? Honeymoon Suite, greatest hits for the Maritimes and Oasis, Wonderwall. And Liam Gallagher hates that song. It says every time, he said, every time I sing it, I want to gag. Yep. He said it annoys the, well, he used some explicitives, but he's not the only one who hates singing his biggest hit. Kurt Cobain, never, never, never loved Smells Like Teen Spirit. He hated it. Billy Joel doesn't like performing We Didn't Start the Fire. And how do you go to a show and not play that for your fans, right? Of course you do. Elton John once said that there are certain songs that he hates performing, Crocodile Rock being one of them. But he says, you know, the audience loves it, so he concedes and he does it. There's many others. You can Google it if you want. But yeah, Wonderwall, Oasis, they don't like to play it.
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13: Live on location from Jones Lake, it's your pal Shano. We are down here for the Greater Moncton Dragon Boat Festival 2026 edition. Going to be an incredible day. The kids are in the water. We're getting ready for the races to start. And I just wanted to pop on here and say thank you so much to all the sponsors involved. Ehrman Plumbing and Heating. We've got Mount Allison University and NBCC as the silver sponsors. And then lane sponsors once again.

0: 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Come down here today. 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The races are about to get started. 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A very cool day, a very cool weekend. Don't let the weather keep you away. Come down here. We're full of energy and we are having a great time. We are down here at Jones Lake for the Greater Moncton Dragon Boat Festival on 103.9 Max FM.
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2: Cloudy with a chance of showers this afternoon, a high of 8. For tonight, cloudy with a chance of showers, a low of plus 4 overnight. For Saturday, mainly cloudy with a chance of showers, high tomorrow of 7. And for Sunday, cloudy and a high of 10.
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0: Blue Rodeo Till I Am Myself Again, greatest hits for the Maritimes. I'm Nathan. And we've got some ball coming up on Sunday, although it's not going to be the most beautiful weather. We're waiting for that heat to arrive. Fredericton will be in town for a 4 o'clock first pitch. And indications are some cloud and like 10 around there, which is half of where we should be. And if that weather from the prairies is coming this way, it's going to start warming up a lot. I know Regina, Saskatchewan, for example, heat warning, 35 degrees for some parts of Saskatchewan. So unbelievably hot. And I know some people that would say, yeah, send it this way.
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0: Gloria Gaynor, I Will Survive. Greatest hits for the Maritimes, Trooper, and General Hand Grenade. Before that, I'm Nathan. Hope you're doing well. And it's often said we have two seasons, winter and construction season. And I know it can be a pain, but I have never, ever, ever thought to get out of my car and move a barricade so I could continue to drive. And that's exactly what happened to one Wisconsin driver. Learned the hard way why road close signs exists. Yep. The Wisconsin Department of Transportation said the pickup truck became badly stuck at a major highway interchange near Milwaukee when the driver drove into wet concrete. And if you say, how can this happen? A town I lived in many, many, many years ago, they paved, or it was concrete, actually. It was highway going through a small town, and someone just ignored the barricades and drove right into the fresh concrete. So anyway, photos and video from the scene show police and construction crews pulling the truck free. And I don't even know if heading straight to a car wash would help. I would think that's probably the end of your vehicle. So if you see a road closed sign, it's most likely there for a good reason.
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12: 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Yes, it is Dragon Boat Day today, and we are so stoked to once again be the media sponsors for this event. So the students are in the boats, they are racing, and last year, Tantramar Regional High School, who has participated since the very beginning, will likely top a $500,000 raised mark this year. Yeah, we're talking $500,000. Riverview High is just over $300,000 raised in total since they started racing, and Moncton High is just over $175,000. This is from last year. That's not including this year. These kids have raised a ton of money again this year, and they are ready to rock and roll and race and compete. Riptide from Tantramar is the two-time defending race champion. That's 2 years in a row. Can they repeat again this year? Well, today we are going to find out. Make sure you come down here and have a ton of fun. Seriously, thank you so much and congratulations to every student and every school involved. You're really making a huge difference. I'm stoked to be here for the Dragon Boat Festival 2026. 103.9.

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0: who we know, Alice Cooper, Alice Cooper. So now it's him, but it was supposed to be the band.
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12: 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It's Dragon Boat Festival 2026, and we're having a great time. We got face paint, we got bright colors, we got boats, we got races. The competition is real, and today is the high school day. The high schools have given around $120,000 over 40 local charities, and that's just last year alone. We're not talking about in total. If you're talking about total, the grand total raised last year was just over $273,000. That's the most ever. But since 2006, these high schools have raised just over $2,500,000. Can you believe that? That is unbelievable. 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
14: Mainly cloudy with a chance of showers this evening and overnight, low plus 4. For Saturday, mainly cloudy with a chance of showers, high tomorrow of 7. And for Sunday, mainly cloudy and a high of 10.
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0: 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Yeah. By the way, when I was a kid, I thought ends meet, I thought it was M-E-A-T. I'm like, what is ends meet? But no, I get it now as a grown man. Yes or no? 28% of Canadians work a side hustle for extra income. 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So do you work a side hustle? Are you among the 28% or almost over one in four that have a side gig? 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

0: Greatest hits for the Maritimes, so hard. That is Sass Jordan and Bonnie Tyler with Total Eclipse of the Heart. Well, we're not there yet. The hot weather, we're not, scrambling to find shade and that sort of thing. It's coming, hopefully. And some call this the greatest hot weather drink you've never heard of. It's called Ayran, A-Y-R-A-N, or Iran. I'm not sure if I'm saying it right. It's from Turkey. It's a yogurt drink, and many locals swear it's the ultimate cure for scorching summer heat when it arrives. Yogurt, water, and salt, and it's chilled, and they've been drinking it there for almost 1,000 years, and it replaces minerals we lose through sweat. It supports digestion and gut health and all that good stuff. But the true test of whether it's a proper summer drink, how does it do with rum?
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8: 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Just wanted to pop on here right now and say thank you so much to all the sponsors. There's an entire list of them. Lane sponsors alone, we're talking about Ehrman Plumbing and Heating, Medicine Shop Pharmacy, Shediac Road, and Archibald Drilling and Blasting Limited. 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But again, not just thank you to the sponsors, but all the volunteers and everyone who's raised money to donate to this event. Thank you so much. The energy here, even though it's a little dreary today, is very, very high. We're having a blast. Like I said earlier, we got face paint, we got bright colors, and we got a pile of students chomping at the bit to beat out the reigning champion, Tantramar High School. Yeah, are they going to do it? I don't know. They've won 2 years already in the past. This could be their third year, and everybody's looking to knock them off the podium, but it's not really about the competition. I mean, sure, there's bragging rights there, but it's about raising money for the Lions Sick Children's Fund and other local charities as well. Come down here and be a part of the fun today. We're hanging out until this thing ends this evening.
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4: 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The kids are high energy. They're having a blast. They're racing their little hearts out to get that top spot. But again, it's about the competition, but it's also really about the money raised for the Lions Sick Children Funds and other charities. The grand total raised last year was over $273,000. That was the most ever. And this thing's been going since 2006. And if you combined all the money raised since 2006, they have raised just over $2,500,000. We're hoping for another record-breaking year this year, but we might need you to come down here and cheer us on to do so. Come down, be part of the fun. It's a great time. We're here until around 6:30, maybe 7 o'clock. Make sure you keep an eye on our socials. We're going to update it as soon as we can with the total raised today, and then there's more going on tomorrow, so come down here and check that out as well. 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
6: Mainly cloudy with a chance of showers this evening and overnight, low plus 4. For Saturday, mainly cloudy with a chance of showers, high tomorrow of 7. And for Sunday, mainly cloudy and a high of 10.
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0: Greatest hits for the Maritimes, Honeymoon Suite, Wave Babies, and Twisted Sister, We're Not Gonna Take It. Well, time to punch that clock if you still do that sort of thing and call it a week. Yeah, maybe head down to the market tomorrow, Saturday mornings. Always a lot of fun. 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We're not done yet, though. 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

0: Greatest hits for the Maritimes. Wrapping up the All Ladies Feel Good Drive Home. Colin James, 5 long years. And New Kids, You Got It, The Right Stuff. Boy, you don't hear New Kids on the Block that often, do you? No. A few events on this day in music history. Van Halen gets paid $1.5 million to play day two of Steve Wozniak's US Festival. Is it US or US? I don't know. I was only 3 years old then. Anyway, it was the second and final year of the event. What makes that significant is that is the most any act has ever been paid for a single performance. So that set the record on that day. Sticking with rock, Kiss play their last concert in their famous makeup. There was a time from 1983 until 1996 when the band performed without makeup, and after that they would, of course, paint their faces once again. And Tina Turner released her big comeback album, Private Dancer, on this day in 1984.
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11: 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Your pal Shano here down at Jones Lake for Dragon Boat Festival 2026. Some fun facts from Dragon Boat Festival. In 2006, the schools raised $6,100. And then fast forward to last year, 2025, they raised $189. $1,000. The high school portion of the festival is the largest high school Dragon Boat Festival in North America, and perhaps even further than that. 396 boats have participated since the high school section started, and that's based on 20 paddlers and a drummer. That means 8,316 high school students have participated in this event since it started in 2006. Unbelievable. I mentioned this earlier as well, but Tantramar Regional High School, who has participated since the very beginning, is likely to top $500,000 raised in total since they started this year. Yeah, we're talking $500,000. Riverview High has raised so far since last year $300,000. And Moncton High, from the beginning where they started until last year, has raised $175,000. These kids are the real deal. They are awesome, and we appreciate all the generosity. Come down here and cheer them on today. We're going to be here till right around 6:30, maybe 7 o'clock, but come down here and enjoy the fun. And if you can't make it today, it's happening tomorrow too.
10: Moncton.

0: at the province of Saskatchewan. Winnipeg's Manitoba's pretty warm too, but they're reaching highs of about 35 and overnight lows of only 18, 19, 20 degrees. Not here yet, but if that weather would just, you know, usually moves west to east, doesn't it? It might take a while, but hopefully we get some of that.
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5: Mainly cloudy with a chance of showers this evening and overnight, low plus 4. For Saturday, mainly cloudy with a chance of showers, high tomorrow of 7. And for Sunday, mainly cloudy and a high of 10.
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0: Greatest hits for the Maritimes, Hard Sun, and Valerie by Steve Winwood before that. Enjoy whatever you got going on tonight. Maybe it's a quiet night in, extended family dinner, even just dinner with the family. Sometimes it gets very hard to get everybody together. Here's something great for the whole family Sunday at the Coliseum. It's going to be Canada's Circus Spectacular. So be sure to check that out.
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10: 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Once again, Shane hopping on here to brag about the day I'm having. An incredible day here today down at Jones Lake for the Dragon Boat Festival. The kids are racing today. It's almost coming to an end. We're here until about 7 o'clock tonight, give or take. But seriously, since last year, the high schools gave around $120,000 to over 40 local charities. That's last year alone. The three largest ones were Sackville Memorial Hospital. They got $8,900. Last year, Atlantic Wellness, they got about $7,600, as well as Isthmus Moncton Blessings in a backpack. They received $6,500 last year because these students are awesome. They're racing their hearts out today. They got face paint. They got all kinds of cool colored clothes on. There's costumes going on. Come down here. You've got a little bit of time left, or you can come down tomorrow and enjoy the adults races as well. But come down here either way and cheer on all these boaters, paddlers, whatever you want to call them, as they help raise money for an incredible cause.
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1: We've unlocked the vaults, and we're replaying Casey Kasem's American Top 40, the 70s. This week is from June 5th, 1971. That's when the Honeycomb put it in the want ads. The Osmonds were double lovin'. The Bells asked us to stay a while. And the Fuzz loved you for all seasons. You'll hear those songs and all the Top 40 hits from June 5th, 1971, right here on American Top 40, the 70s.
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7: 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All right, this will be my last one for today, but thank you so much for being on this amazing journey with me today. That is the Dragon Boat Festival. Students, man, everyone's tired. They worked really, really hard. Make sure that you keep an eye on socials. We'll give you the grand total for the weekend here as well. Going to be a lot of money raised. I can't help but think the students, again, unreal. Great job to everybody involved. Also, a huge thank you so much to all the volunteers, and let's not forget about the sponsors as well. Lots of sponsors that have put in a ton of work, not as much as the volunteers, but a lot of work nonetheless. 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Thank you so much for making my day the best day. We'll be back here tomorrow. Come down and cheer them on.
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5: Mainly cloudy with a chance of showers this evening and overnight, low plus 4. For Saturday, mainly cloudy with a chance of showers, high tomorrow of 7. And for Sunday, mainly cloudy and a high of 10.
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